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And all your work, it's red.

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We weren't lovers like that, and besides, it would still be all right.

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Now stand in ruins behind you with your winter clothes, your broken sandals.

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Now if you intend to show me disdain, don't you know it all the more enraptures me? For even so I still remain your lover in captivity.

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girl, you like a running stream. 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Upon the shore.